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0: 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Fine by us. 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

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Yeah. 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Yeah. 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Yeah. 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Yeah. 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Yeah. 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
1: 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Yo, you know I had to call. You know why, right?
0: Why?
1: Because, yo, I never ever called and asked you to play something, right?
0: Yeah.
1: You know what I want to hear, right?
0: What you want to hear?
1: I want to hear that Wu-Tang joint.
0: Wu-Tang again?
1: Yeah, again and again.

0: the witty. 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Long Isle, get the fuck up. Worldwide, get the fuck up.
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2: A dedication to the independent woman. 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

0: Yeah, so check this out. 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If I ever finish it, you know, basically.
1: We're taking you back.
2: Yeah.
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2: 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Do you, Don Cartagena, solemnly swear to take this game of hip hop as your lawfully wedded wife, do sickness and health till death do you part?
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1: When I was little, my father was famous. He was the greatest samurai in the empire. And he was the shogun's decapitator. He cut off the heads of 131 lords. It was a bad time for the empire. The shogun just stayed inside his castle, and he never came out. People said his brain was infected by devils. My father would come home, he'd forget about the killings. He wasn't scared of the shogun, but the shogun was scared of him. Maybe that was the problem. Then, one night, the shogun sent his ninja spy.

0: What's good, Galaxy?
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0: The number one in hip hop and R&B.
2: Yeah.
3: Believe it or not, that is the sound of an invasion. Yes, that is the sound created by the musical invasion of America by the world's hottest recording group.
4: A Tribe Called Quest.
3: They are nonconformists to such a great degree that no two members ever dress alike. And many educators consider their popularity resulted from their becoming symbols of teenage rebellion.

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0: How do you say?
2: Can I kick it?
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2: For me.
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3: Yeah, that's right. 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
2: Yes.
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1: 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I flip the hardcore. 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
3: I said. 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
1: All God day.
2: Hey.
0: Galaxy.
3: A lot of people ask me stupid fucking questions. A lot of people think that what I say on record or what I talk about on a record that I actually do in real life or that I believe in it. Or if I say that I want to kill somebody that I'm actually gonna do it, or that I believe in it. Well, shit. If you believe that, then I'll kill you. You know why?
4: 'Cause I'm a

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1: Alright.
0: I'll be right here waiting on you.
1: Alright.
0: Yo, M.
1: What?
0: Don't kill nobody this time.
1: Alright. God damn. Fuck, kiss him.
2: Hi.
1: How you doing?
2: How can I help you?
1: Yeah, I need to make a withdrawal.
2: Okay.
1: Put the fucking money in the bag, bitch, and I won't kill you.
2: Oh my God,
1: I'm not gonna kill you. Just keep looking around.
2: Don't kill me. Just
1: I said I'm not gonna fucking kill you.

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1: What's up? 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
3: It's Fox, man. I'm just saying. 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
3: 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It's Doja Cat.
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1: 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I flip the hardcore. This shit's a little funky. 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

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Some say

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1: Turn over a little bit. 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This is a suburban type Jeep with a sharpshooter peering outside of the sunroof with an automatic rifle. This appears to be a scene that you might see an operation.

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3: $5. 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
2: 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What?
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2: Good tip.
3: 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This shit is garbage.
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